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Change My Mind. You got Riley Green there. I am Chris Matthews, thanking you for letting me hang in. Finish up your Wednesday. Only two more days to go, and new Dustin Lynch up next. Bury me.

0: Easy to love. He's Dustin Lynch. I am Chris Matthews. Thanking you for letting me roll through the end of Wednesday and put some good news into your world. Corvallis, Oregon, a kitty cat was recently rescued. He got his head stuck in a piece of furniture. I'm not sure what kind of furniture it was, but firefighters had to cut through the furniture, freed the kitty. She is perfectly fine. I wonder, like, why the firefighters were needed to be involved. If I got my head stuck in some furniture, I just have my neighbor get my saw. Just saw me out, Mike.
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0: River Country 101.7 and celebrated the 19th annual Farm Heritage Festival at East Jordan Church. 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

0: I got a woman, and you got Kane Brown there. You got Chris Matthews here. Got a good news story. Getting into your Wednesday as well. In Kentucky, an Amazon delivery driver. He was recently dropping off a package at a home. They had an American flag. It was a little bit tangled up. So this driver untangled the flag, stopped, saluted it, and was caught all on the Ring camera. So Ange is the owner. She says, like, they saw this moment. It meant a whole lot to her and her family. She shared that moment online. And just a big shout out to that patriotic delivery driver.
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Love and Life Again, Ella Langley. She put that one together. She canceled a lot of her shows a couple of years ago. And she needed to go home and regroup. She had like this exhaustion, imposter syndrome. Spent some time at home. Spent some time connecting like spiritually. Wrote that song. And, you know, it sounds like she's in a much better place. Certainly happy to have her back in action. We got some product placement from Bailey Zimmerman when we get back in action. Some low cash up next.

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0: Joe Hands up, Jelly Roll, New Country. There, Chris Matthews. Hang tight for some Ella Langley. Also throwing some good news into your world. Missouri girl was recently credited with saving her siblings. A hoverboard caught fire inside their apartment. 12-year-old Kendra Pearson. She led her brothers and her sisters out of the apartment, led them to safety. Quick thinking, quick reacting, saved the lives of her siblings. Fire officials saying it was the lithium-ion battery in the hoverboard that started the blaze. And this wouldn't be the case if we actually got the hoverboards that we were promised in 1992 from Back to the Future 2. Those didn't have lithium-ion batteries. I don't know how they worked, but they didn't even have wheels. And I feel still jilted that, we never got our Back to the Future hoverboard.
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Pretty Little Poison. It's Warren Zeiders. 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
2: Yo, it's Russell Dickerson. 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

0: 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She's a Friday night heartbreaker. 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Better do yourself a favor. 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

0: Luke Bryan, George Burns, ride. I am Chris Matthews. Can I get an amen? Yeah, Jelly Roll and Shaboozy are coming up. By the way, did you see the couple? They're doing their wedding photos by a river. It's right there on the bank of a river. This is apparently a river. I'm not exactly sure where it is that people can float down. Bride and groom, wedding pictures in front of, on the riverbank, and boom, Shaboozy comes floating by. You know, photo bomb Shaboozy. Those are keepers. You can't plan wedding pictures better than that.
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1: 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It's who you become. 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

That's Jason Aldean with Don't Tell on Me. I'm Rich Krieger. Coming up, Shaboozy photobombs a wedding ceremony. Here's Kenny Chesney.

0: Trump.
1: That's Justin Lynch with Easy to Love. Kenny Chesney right before that with Big Star. I'm Rich Krieger, and a couple was getting ready to start their wedding ceremony next to a river when they noticed Shaboozy was amongst a group of people that were floating by on inner tubes. When the couple asked to take a photo with them, Shaboozy said, "Sure, but I'm not getting off this inner tube." Coming up, Bailey Zimmerman.
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That's Kane Brown. I can feel it. Bailey Zimmerman, Chevy Silverado right before that. I'm Rich Krieger. Coming up, back to school money is needed as there have been some increases. I'll tell you about that. Also, Luke Bryan.

0: That's Luke Bryan, country, and she knows it. I'm Rich Krieger, and kids going back to school isn't all good news for their parents. The cost of a typical list of 21 basic school supplies rose about 8%, bringing the average basket total to a little over $173 per student. The largest cost increase is lunch boxes, up nearly 27%. One subject notebooks have increased 23%, and notebook paper has increased 20%. Coming up, Morgan Wallen.
1: The U.S. Treasury quietly released its official financial report for 2025. It appears by its own numbers, the U.S. government seems insolvent. It's reported that the Treasury shows about $6 trillion in assets and over $47 trillion in liabilities. Add it all up, and it looks like the U.S. owes more than $130 trillion it doesn't have. 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

already the case of country music versus any other music on the radio. 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

That's Luke Combs with Be By You. I'm Rich Krieger. Coming up, Ella Langley goes on vacation and sings some Bob Marley. Here's Jason Aldean.

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0: Say so.
1: That's Dan and Shay with Say So. Jason Aldean before that. I'm Rich Krieger. And Ella Langley stopped by Iggy's Beach Bar in Bolongo Bay Resort while vacationing in St. Thomas with her friends. She joined the local band and gave a surprise performance of the song Three Little Birds by Bob Marley and the Wailers. The resort posted a clip and said, quote, "This actually happened. Thank you to Ella and her super wonderful friends for stopping by Iggy's and spreading the love and good vibes with us on one of their last evenings in St. Thomas." Coming up, Cody Johnson, also the new single from Morgan Wallen.
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That's Morgan Wallen with his latest single, Been By Now. Dirt Cheap from Cody Johnson. Before that, I'm Rich Krieger. Coming up, veneers. Is it a good investment? Also, John Morgan.

0: 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I'm Rich Krieger. 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

0: That's Kane Brown with Woman, Garth Brooks. Before that, I'm Rich Krieger. Coming up, Luke Combs.
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That's Ty Myers with Ends of the Earth. I'm Rich Krieger. Coming up, Taylor Swift is going to be inducted into the Nashville Songwriters Hall of Fame. Here's Luke Bryan.

0: That's Jelly Roll with Hands Up. Before that, Luke Bryan. I'm Rich Krieger. And Taylor Swift was announced the other day as the youngest inductee ever to join the Nashville Songwriters Hall of Fame. She's 36, and she was chosen for the Contemporary Songwriter Artist category. She beat out fellow nominees Miranda Lambert, Chris Stapleton, and Phil Vassar. Taylor said, quote, "From the time I started writing songs as a child, I fixated on Nashville as the perfect place to be. I wanted to learn with and from the best and to immerse myself in a community of storytellers." Coming up, Ella and Morgan, also George Burge.
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That's George Burge. It won't be long. Ella and Morgan right before that with I Can't Love You Anymore. I'm Rich Krieger. Coming up, some foods that put people in a good mood. Also, Zach Topp.

0: That's Zach Top with South of Sanity. I'm Rich Krieger. And the foods that can instantly put people in a better mood, no matter what, include tacos, which comes at the top of the list with 33%, bacon and eggs, and a nice juicy steak followed closely behind. Coming up, Kane Brown.
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0: That's Stella Lefty with her song Boston. Kane Brown before that. I'm Rich Krieger, and Kenny Chesney up next.
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0: That's Lainey Wilson with Phone Keys Wallet. Jason Aldean before that. I'm Rich Krieger. And Alan Jackson was honored at his last show with a plaque by the Recording Industry Association of America for selling over 85.5 million units in the United States throughout his career. He's now one of the top 10 highest selling country artists. He also picked up 28 new certifications, including Chattahoochee going 5 times platinum. It's 5 o'clock somewhere going 5 times platinum. And Where Were You When the World Stopped Turning going platinum. The plaque is now on display at the Alan Jackson Museum. Coming up, Justin Moore.
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That's Hella Langley with Loving Life Again. Justin Moore before that. I'm Rich Krieger. And coming up, it's wedding season. Also, we'll hear from Bailey Zimmerman.

0: That's George Burge. Ride, ride, ride. I'm Rich Krieger. Chris Stapleton up next.
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That's Morgan Wallen with I Got Better. I'm Rich Krieger, and Sugarland is back. I'll give you some details in just a few. Right now, here's Luke Combs.

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1: 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'Cause she's a gold digger with a quick trigger. 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
1: That's Cody Johnson with Horseback. Right before that, Luke Combs. I'm Rich Krieger, and Sugarland is back. They announced a tour. They're celebrating the 20th anniversary of their second album, Enjoy the Ride. Jennifer Nettles, who of course is the lead singer of the band, said, "Enjoy the Ride was such a turning point album. It literally catapulted us onto the ride of our lives with a carnival of hits and a life on the road." So be looking for Sugarland in a city near you. Ella Langley coming up next.
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That's Low Cash with Hometown Home. Ella Langley right before that. I'm Rich Krieger. And coming up, if you got a raw steak and you got a shiner, those two don't necessarily go together. Also, we'll hear from Taylor Swift.

0: That's Taylor Swift. I knew it. I knew you. I'm Rich Krieger. And the next time you get yourself a shiner, don't throw a steak on your eye. It might have worked in the cartoons or in the movies for John Wayne, but that was just magic. There's absolutely nothing in raw meat that helps heal a black eye. Coming up, Jelly Roll. Also, Dan and Shay.
1: The U.S. Treasury quietly released its official financial report for 2025. It appears by its own numbers, the U.S. government seems insolvent. It's reported that the Treasury shows about $6 trillion in assets and over $47 trillion in liabilities. Add it all up, and it looks like the U.S. owes more than $130 trillion it doesn't have. 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

0: That's Dan and Shay. That's their latest single, Say So. Jelly Roll, right before that with Save Me. I'm Rich Krieger. Another hour's worth of great country music is on the way. We'll kick it off next with Luke Combs.
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2: Hey, y'all, I'm Chase Matthew. Here's my new song, Holding It Down. Holding It Down is about the small town heroes and realizing you don't got to leave your small town to be a hero. I'm talking the firefighters, the EMS, the police, the teachers, the doctors, the nurses, and everybody else in between that keeps a small town going on a daily basis.

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0: Luke Bryan, she's country, and she knows it. Steve Harmon, three things you need to know. Megan Maroney is teamed with Mattel. There's a Megan Maroney American doll, $50 to $90. Aw, Cristiano Ronaldo and his longtime love, Georgina, married in a civil ceremony. They've been together 5 years.
1: What?
0: You can stay together 5 years and not get married? My wife would have been long gone. And number three, an Arkansas high school football player found a venomous snake in his helmet during practice. He kept feeling something wrong in his helmet.
2: Snakes. Why did it have to be snakes?
0: So he told the trainer something's wrong and they found a snake in there. That's one lucky guy.
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0: Langley and Morgan Wallen, I Can't Love You Anymore. I don't know what exactly the record is for the Guinness people, but right now that song is number one on the country charts, and Choosing Texas from Ella is number one on all the other charts. That's got to be some kind of record.
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1: I'm Brandon Clark with your Shaw local news. A June explosion at a Dixon mobile home park that severely injured one resident has officially been ruled accidental. The Illinois State Fire Marshal announced Tuesday that the June 22nd explosion at Chateau Estates on Estates Road was accidental. Dixon firefighters were called shortly after 6 a.m. and found heavy structural damage and a small fire at the home. Troy Burgess, who was inside at the time, suffered severe, life-threatening burns to his face, hands, and legs. He was taken to a Rockford hospital after initially being treated in Dixon. Elevated gas readings prompted officials to evacuate the entire mobile home community. About 106 homes and an estimated 300 to 400 residents were forced to leave but were allowed to return later that day. Nicor Gas shut off service to the community as part of the emergency response. The company says gas service has since been restored. Burgess's family also filed a civil action seeking to preserve evidence at the scene while investigations were conducted. Attorneys say a team of investigators, including forensic excavators, recently completed its examination of the property, and the remaining debris can now be cleaned up. Burgess's current condition has not been released. Meanwhile, the 155th annual Whiteside County Fair gets underway Tuesday, August 18th at the fairgrounds in Morrison. The five-day event features a full schedule of grandstand entertainment, including bull riding Tuesday, pro bronc riding Wednesday, monster trucks and fireworks Thursday, and an antique tractor parade and tractor and truck pull Friday. Saturday brings harness racing and the demolition derby. Throughout the fair, visitors can enjoy a petting zoo, pony rides, pig races, livestock shows, wood carving, bingo, food vendors, and carnival rides. There will also be a bike giveaway, daily kid buck stage shows, and a grain bin safety demonstration by the Morrison Fire Department on Saturday. The Whiteside County Fair runs through August 22nd at the fairgrounds on West Winfield Street in Morrison. For more on these stories and others, visit ShawLocal.com, your trusted local source.
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3: I'm meteorologist Scott Larrymore with your Shaw Local Forecast. More active storms here for midweek with thunderstorms likely this afternoon, tomorrow, Friday, and into the weekend. It's been an active stretch of weather this week. Stay weather aware again today with active strong and severe storms possible and temps in the low 80s, 67 tonight, more thunderstorms Thursday, and a high of 76 degrees. Showers and thunderstorms continue for Friday, Saturday, and Sunday. It's not until Monday of next week that we finally settle down.
2: Little dense fog advisory in effect until 9 o'clock this morning. Right now in Dixon, we're cloudy, 67 at River Country 101.7. Another interesting day coming up with our weather. Here's Brad Paisley, River Country 101.7.

0: Country 101.7, we go back 19 years ago. That song, number one on the country Billboard charts, Kenny Chesney, Never Wanted Nothing More. Good morning, I'm Sam Ramirez. And that song and that time is significant to me because on a personal note, I'm celebrating 19 years as the morning host today on River Country 101.7. It was a six-month trial when they gave me the green light to take over the morning show in 2007. Six-month trial came, we never had a follow-up meeting, and I always joke that I'm still on that six-month trial. My boss at the time, the late Captain Al, gave me the opportunity to take over the morning show, said we would have a meeting 6 months down the road to kind of assess where we were, and guess what? We never had that follow-up meeting, and later on, him and I would joke about the follow-up meeting that never happened, but it's truly been a pleasure and an honor to have been your morning host for the last 19 years, and we're not done. We got great music coming up next from Big and Rich on River Country 101.7.
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0: in River Country 101.7 here on a Thursday morning. I'm Sam Ramirez. Coming up on 6:22. It is August 13th. National Filet Mignon Day is celebrated today. It's National Relaxation Day also today on August 13th. Let's see here. That's it. 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

0: Tucker Wetmore rocked it on stage at the Mississippi Valley Fair last Friday night. That is Brunette, River Country 101.7. It's 6:30. Good morning with the Shaw Local Sports Report. I'm Sam Ramirez. Dixon High School is getting ready to kick off the fall sports season with Meet the Dukes and Duchesses tomorrow night. The annual event will begin at 5:30 and gives Dixon fans and families a chance to come out and get an early look at the Dukes and Duchesses as they prepare for the upcoming fall sports season. Fall athletes and teams will be featured throughout the evening. Meet the Dukes and Duchesses Friday night, 5:30 at Dixon High School. Dixon Fall Sports officially starts tomorrow when the Dixon Girls Golf Duchesses travel to a Belvedere invite at Timber Point tomorrow morning at 9 o'clock. Dixon Boys Golf will kick off their tournament at the Rockford Jefferson invite Saturday morning at 8 o'clock. And then next Friday night, it's Dixon High School football on the road at Genoa Kingston at 7 o'clock. The Northern Illinois University football team is taking center stage as the Huskies held their annual preseason media day Tuesday in DeKalb. There's a different feel around the program this year, with Rob Harley leading NIU as an interim head coach as the Huskies are preparing for their first season as a football member of the Mountain West Conference. NIU also enters the year with a revamped roster and a new-look offense. The Huskies are working through preseason camp with their season opener Saturday, September 5th, on the road against Iowa. NIU's home opener is September 12th against Illinois State at Husky Stadium. For more local sports, visit ShawLocal.com. 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
1: I'm Brandon Clark, and these are the stories making their way across your Shaw Local News headlines. A June explosion at a Dixon Mobile Home Park has officially been ruled accidental. The blast severely injured one resident and forced the evacuation of hundreds. I'll have the latest on the investigation and what's next for the property. And the 155th Whiteside County Fair is getting underway Tuesday in Morrison, with bull riding, monster trucks, fireworks, an antique tractor parade, a demolition derby, and much more throughout the week. In Amboy, schools are back in session, and teachers say there's still a need for community support. I'll tell you what students and classrooms need most and how you can help. And parents are bringing back the Clipper Backers to build school spirit and support Amboy athletes across every sport. I'll have details on Friday's Meet the Clippers night and how you can get involved. More on those stories coming up.
2: I'm meteorologist Ken Boone with your Shaw Local forecast. Flood watch in effect from 7 o'clock tonight through 10 a.m. Friday morning. Areas of dense fog across the region here this morning, reducing visibilities quite a bit in spots, so use caution out there on the roadways. Otherwise, mostly cloudy skies here today with scattered showers and storms. Any storm that we do see would have the potential for heavy downpours and gusty winds. Middle to upper 70s this afternoon. More showers and storms tonight, middle to upper 60s. Scattered showers and storms on Friday. Highs tomorrow near 80. More showers and storms for the weekend.
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0: River Country 101.7. That's Morgan Wallen with Don't We? It is 6:39. We're coming to you live in the CGH Medical Center studio, CGH, encircling you with exceptional care. It's now time for your Thursday morning farm report.
1: 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There was a light round of direct cash cattle trade Wednesday. Dress deals in Nebraska were marked at $368. That's $2 lower than the previous week's weighted average basis. However, it's not enough business to establish a full price trend for the week. Look for more trade to take place before the end of the day Friday. At the four state stockyards in Missouri, feeder steers and heifers were mostly steady. The USDA says supplies were light, but demand was good. Receipts were down on the week. Medium and large one feeder steers, 501 to 548 pounds, brought $428 to $455. Feeder steers, 660 to 683 pounds, brought $380 to $390. Medium and large one feeder heifers, 812 pounds, brought $334. Box beef closed higher with solid demand for moderate offerings. Choice up 97 cents at $372.28. Select was a penny higher at $349.81. Estimated cattle slaughter was 106,000 head. Cash hogs closed mixed with a fairly light negotiated run. Processors continue to move needed numbers without having to get too aggressive in their procurement efforts. The market remains largely focused on demand. There are bright spots on both global and domestic markets, but there are still lingering concerns about long-term strength. Barrows and gilts at the National Daily Direct closed 51 cents lower with a weighted average of 95.81. The Western Corn Belt was a dime higher with a weighted average of 96.42. And the Western Corn Belt closed 23 cents lower with a weighted average of 96.06. Pork values closed lower, down $1.33 at $100.15. Hams, loins, butts, and bellies were all lower. And estimated hog slaughter was 484,000 head. At the CME, live and feeder cattle were lower, watching direct business unfold. And lean hog futures close higher on oversold signals. This report is brought to you by John Deere. John Deere is proud to support the American farmers and ranchers who harvest our future year in and year out. I'm Megan Grebner, Brownfield Ag News.
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0: with Chase Matthew right here on River Country 101.7 with all my exes. Good morning. It is 6:45. Dense fog advisory in effect until 9 o'clock, and the National Weather Service has now issued a flood watch that'll go into effect tonight at 7 o'clock through tomorrow morning at 10 o'clock. Weather this morning, we're going to get a little bit of a break from what we saw Tuesday and Wednesday. But rain showers should pick up this afternoon. Scattered thunderstorms this afternoon. 100% chance of rain. High today, 76. Showers and thunderstorms tonight. Gusty winds. A low tonight, 67. We might see an inch of rain in our forecast tonight. Then on Friday, we get a little bit of a break during the morning and afternoon. High 79. But a chance of heavy thunderstorms. Overnight Friday into Saturday, 80% chance of rain. Thunderstorms on Saturday and Sunday. River Country 101.7.
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1: I'm Brandon Clark with your Shaw Local News Report. As students across the Amboy School District head back to class, teachers and staff are making sure every student has what they need to succeed and the community can help. Teachers returned Wednesday with students heading back Friday. At Central School, staff say some families need help with clothing, shoes, school supplies, and hygiene products. Principal Jessica Musil and Student Support Specialist Renee Silver says cash or gift card donations are especially helpful, allowing the school to purchase exactly what individual students need. For those who want to donate something tangible, prepackaged healthy snacks are also in high demand. Popular choices include Goldfish, Cheez-Its, Pirate's Booty, and Smart Popcorn. Teachers also say they can use laminating sheets, Velcro dots, and dry erase markers. At the junior high and high school, facial tissues, disinfecting wipes, pencils, folders, and notebooks are among the useful donations. School officials say there is always a need, and donations from local organizations and community events help make sure students have access to basic necessities. Meanwhile, Amboy parents are bringing back a familiar name in school spirit, the Clipperbackers. The group is being revived to build community support for Amboy athletes across all sports. Organizers say the goal isn't to provide uniforms or equipment, but to create excitement around games, pep rallies, and school events, and make sure every team gets recognition. The group's first official event is Meet the Clippers Night this Friday, August 14th. The evening begins at 6 p.m. in the Amboy High School gym with volleyball introductions and a scrimmage. 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And for more information on these stories and others, visit ShawLocal.com, your trusted local source.
2: 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I'm Sam Ramirez. Good morning. 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
3: I'm meteorologist Ken Boone with your Shaw Local forecast. Flood watch in effect from 7 o'clock tonight through 10 a.m. Friday morning. Areas of dense fog across the region here this morning, reducing visibilities quite a bit in spots, so use caution out there on the roadways. Otherwise, mostly cloudy skies here today with scattered showers and storms. Any storm that we do see would have the potential for heavy downpours and gusty winds. Middle to upper 70s this afternoon. More showers and storms tonight, middle to upper 60s. Scattered showers and storms on Friday. Highs tomorrow near 80. More showers and storms for the weekend.
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0: Riley Green on River Country 101.7. Good morning. It's 7:11. 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
1: With the Thursday AM Business Report, I'm Jim Taylor on the RFD Radio Network. Inflation rose slightly from June to July, but numbers out yesterday from the Bureau of Labor Statistics are basically in line with what most analysts had been expecting. The Consumer Price Index shows inflation rose 0.1% for that time period, while it fell a bit year over year from 3.5% to 3.4%. The report, which is a favorite of the Fed's when it comes to determining interest rates, showed the core CPI, which measures inflation minus food or energy costs, rose 0.2%, more than inflation overall. The Office of Management and Budget has lifted the ban on TikTok on federal government devices. The move follows a Justice Department opinion finding that employees can legally download TikTok under the platform's new U.S. joint venture, which is majority owned by American investors. TikTok's Chinese parent company, ByteDance, retains a 19.9% stake, while Oracle, Silver Lake, and MGX each hold 15%. The arrangement was created to address national security and privacy concerns behind a 2024 law requiring ByteDance to divest from TikTok or face a U.S. ban. The decision marks the latest development in the long-running effort to keep TikTok operating in the U.S. And YouTube is making it harder for creators to earn money on the site. In order to get ad revenue, creators now need to have 8,000 qualified watch hours over the past year or 20 million qualified shorts views over the last 3 months. That's double the old requirement. 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

0: Country 101.7. There goes Post Malone with Blake Shelton. It is 7:21. Good morning. I'm Sam Ramirez. Our true story today, police in Durham, New Hampshire, were pulling over a suspect wanted on several outstanding warrants at around 6 a.m. Monday morning when he took off and barricaded himself inside his home. As cops surrounded the house, the suspect, 46-year-old Rory Robertson, started shooting fireworks at police officers, including one large shell-style firework that nearly struck a cop, then exploded underneath a police cruiser. Robertson left the house a little after 8 a.m., rushing at cops before he was subdued with a hail of non-lethal pepper ball rounds. You know, you think a lot of times, you think of a shootout, unfortunately, that happens, but not usually somebody shooting fireworks at police officers. Our true story today from New Hampshire, River Country 101.7.
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0: Little Big Town, River Country 101.7 with Boondocks coming up at our 7:30 back-to-back at Shaboozy. 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
1: I'm Brandon Clark, and these are the stories making their way across your Shaw local news headlines. A June explosion at a Dixon Mobile Home Park has officially been ruled accidental. The blast severely injured one resident and forced the evacuation of hundreds. I'll have the latest on the investigation and what's next for the property. And the 155th Whiteside County Fair is getting underway Tuesday in Morrison, with bull riding, monster trucks, fireworks, an antique tractor parade, a demolition derby, and much more throughout the week. In Amboy, schools are back in session, and teachers say there's still a need for community support. I'll tell you what students and classrooms need most and how you can help. And parents are bringing back the Clipper Backers to build school spirit and support Amboy athletes across every sport. I'll have details on Friday's Meet the Clippers night and how you can get involved. More on those stories coming up.
2: I'm meteorologist Ken Boone with your Shaw local forecast. Flood watch in effect from 7 o'clock tonight through 10 a.m. Friday morning. Areas of dense fog across the region here this morning, reducing visibilities quite a bit in spots, so use caution out there on the roadways. Otherwise, mostly cloudy skies here today with scattered showers and storms. Any storm that we do see would have the potential for heavy downpours and gusty winds. Middle to upper 70s this afternoon. More showers and storms tonight, middle to upper 60s. Scattered showers and storms on Friday. Highs tomorrow near 80. More showers and storms for the weekend.
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0: 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Good morning with the Shaw Local Sports Report. I'm Sam Ramirez. Dixon High School is getting ready to kick off the fall sports season with Meet the Dukes and Duchesses tomorrow night. The annual event will begin at 5:30 and gives Dixon fans and families a chance to come out and get an early look at the Dukes and Duchesses as they prepare for the upcoming fall sports season. Fall athletes and teams will be featured throughout the evening. Meet the Dukes and Duchesses Friday night, 5:30 at Dixon High School. Dixon Fall Sports officially starts tomorrow when the Dixon Girls Golf Duchesses travel to a Belvedere invite at Timber Point tomorrow morning at 9 o'clock. Dixon Boys Golf will kick off their tournament at the Rockford Jefferson invite Saturday morning at 8 o'clock. And then next Friday night, it's Dixon High School football on the road at Genoa Kingston at 7 o'clock. The Northern Illinois University football team is taking center stage as the Huskies held their annual preseason media day Tuesday in DeKalb. There's a different feel around the program this year, with Rob Harley leading NIU as an interim head coach as the Huskies are preparing for their first season as a football member of the Mountain West Conference. NIU also enters the year with a revamped roster and a new-look offense. The Huskies are working through preseason camp with their season opener Saturday, September 5th, on the road against Iowa. NIU's home opener is September 12th against Illinois State at Husky Stadium. For more local sports, visit ShawLocal.com with the Shaw Local Sports Report. I'm Sam Ramirez.
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0: with it on River Country 101.7, how it ought to be. It is 7:43. Good morning, I'm Sam Ramirez. Coming to you live this morning in the CGH Medical Center Studio, CGH, encircling you with exceptional care. 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

Internet Crazy on River Country 101.7. 7:50, it is a Thursday morning. What's coming up at the historic Dixon Theater? Tonight, it's an acoustic evening with Sidewalk Prophets. Showtime, 7 o'clock tonight. It's a legendary group in the Christian music scene, and they'll be on stage tonight at 7. Tomorrow night should be a good night as well. Rich Rant Project.

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1: I'm Brandon Clark with your Shaw local news. A June explosion at a Dixon mobile home park that severely injured one resident has officially been ruled accidental. The Illinois State Fire Marshal announced Tuesday that the June 22nd explosion at Chateau Estates on Estates Road was accidental. Dixon firefighters were called shortly after 6 a.m. and found heavy structural damage and a small fire at the home. Troy Burgess, who was inside at the time, suffered severe, life-threatening burns to his face, hands, and legs. He was taken to a Rockford hospital after initially being treated in Dixon. Elevated gas readings prompted officials to evacuate the entire mobile home community. About 106 homes and an estimated 300 to 400 residents were forced to leave but were allowed to return later that day. Nicor Gas shut off service to the community as part of the emergency response. The company says gas service has since been restored. Burgess's family also filed a civil action seeking to preserve evidence at the scene while investigations were conducted. Attorneys say a team of investigators, including forensic excavators, recently completed its examination of the property, and the remaining debris can now be cleaned up. Burgess's current condition has not been released. Meanwhile, the 155th annual Whiteside County Fair gets underway Tuesday, August 18th at the fairgrounds in Morrison. The five-day event features a full schedule of grandstand entertainment, including Bull Riding Tuesday, Pro Bronc Riding Wednesday, Monster Trucks and Fireworks Thursday, and an antique tractor parade and tractor and truck pull Friday. Saturday brings harness racing and the demolition derby. Throughout the fair, visitors can enjoy a petting zoo, pony rides, pig races, livestock shows, wood carving, bingo, food vendors, and carnival rides. There will also be a bike giveaway, daily kid buck stage shows, and a grain bin safety demonstration by the Morrison Fire Department on Saturday. The Whiteside County Fair runs through August 22nd at the fairgrounds on West Winfield Street in Morrison. For more on these stories and others, visit shawlocal.com, your trusted local source.
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6: I'm meteorologist Ken Boone with your Shaw local forecast. Flood watch in effect from 7 o'clock tonight through 10 a.m. Friday morning. Areas of dense fog across the region here this morning, reducing visibilities quite a bit in spots, so use caution out there on the roadways. Otherwise, mostly cloudy skies here today with scattered showers and storms. Any storm that we do see would have the potential for heavy downpours and gusty winds. Middle to upper 70s this afternoon. More showers and storms tonight. Middle to upper 60s. Scattered showers and storms on Friday. Highs tomorrow near 80. More showers and storms for the weekend.
5: We're cloudy right now, 73 at River Country 101.7. 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

0: Carrie Underwood, All-American Girl, right here on River Country 101.7. Good morning. It's 8:11. Coming to you live this morning in the CGH Medical Center Studio, CGH, encircling you with exceptional care. How about some Thursday facts today? Millions of people start these every day, but only about 11% finish them. And that is a crossword puzzle. 70% of people who own one of these actually talk to it, and that is their car. And nearly 36% of people do this at least once a week, and that is call a wrong number. I'm surprised that would be at 36%, since most of the time the numbers we call usually are already in our contacts, but 36% of Americans will make a wrong call this week. River Country 101.7.
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0: Parker McCollum with Burn It Down. It's 822 River Country 101.7. Good morning. I'm Sam Ramirez. 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
1: I'm Brandon Clark, and these are the stories making their way across your Shaw Local News Headlines. A June explosion at a Dixon Mobile Home Park has officially been ruled accidental. The blast severely injured one resident and forced the evacuation of hundreds. I'll have the latest on the investigation and what's next for the property. And the 155th Whiteside County Fair is getting underway Tuesday in Morrison, with bull riding, monster trucks, fireworks, an antique tractor parade, a demolition derby, and much more throughout the week. In Amboy, schools are back in session, and teachers say there's still a need for community support. I'll tell you what students and classrooms need most and how you can help. And parents are bringing back the Clipper backers to build school spirit and support Amboy athletes across every sport. I'll have details on Friday's Meet the Clippers night and how you can get involved. More on those stories coming up.
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3: Meteorologist Ken Boone with your Shaw Local forecast. Flood watch in effect from 7 o'clock tonight through 10 a.m. Friday morning. Areas of dense fog across the region here this morning, reducing visibilities quite a bit in spots, so use caution out there on the roadways. Otherwise, mostly cloudy skies here today with scattered showers and storms. Any storm that we do see would have the potential for heavy downpours and gusty winds. Middle to upper 70s this afternoon. More showers and storms tonight, middle to upper 60s. Scattered showers and storms on Friday. Highs tomorrow near 80. More showers and storms for the weekend.
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0: 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There goes music from Luke Combs. We heard Ella Langley before that. It is 8:39. Dixon High School's girls tennis duchesses, they're going to be at County Market for a cookout this Saturday from 10:30 until 2. 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They're going to have a bake sale. 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

0: 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Danny Bonaducci, the actor, is 67 today. John Slattery, the actor from Mad Men, is 64. And Sebastian Stan, an actor, 44 today. 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
1: I'm Brandon Clark with your Shaw Local News Report. As students across the Amboy School District head back to class, teachers and staff are making sure every student has what they need to succeed and the community can help. Teachers returned Wednesday with students heading back Friday. At Central School, staff say some families need help with clothing, shoes, school supplies, and hygiene products. Principal Jessica Musil and Student Support Specialist Renee Sulliver says cash or gift card donations are especially helpful, allowing the school to purchase exactly what individual students need. For those who want to donate something tangible, prepackaged healthy snacks are also in high demand. Popular choices include Goldfish, Cheez-Its, Pirate's Booty, and Smart Popcorn. Teachers also say they can use laminating sheets, Velcro dots, and dry erase markers. At the junior high and high school, facial tissues, disinfecting wipes, pencils, folders, and notebooks are among the useful donations. School officials say there is always a need, and donations from local organizations and community events help make sure students have access to basic necessities. Meanwhile, Amboy parents are bringing back a familiar name in school spirit, the Clipperbackers. The group is being revived to build community support for Amboy athletes across all sports. Organizers say the goal isn't to provide uniforms or equipment, but to create excitement around games, pep rallies, and school events, and make sure every team gets recognition. The group's first official event is Meet the Clippers Night this Friday, August 14th. The evening begins at 6 p.m. in the Amboy High School gym with volleyball introductions and a scrimmage. 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And for more information on these stories and others, visit shawlocal.com, your trusted local source.
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4: I'm meteorologist Ken Boone with your Shaw Local Forecast. Flood watch in effect from 7 o'clock tonight through 10 a.m. Friday morning. Areas of dense fog across the region here this morning, reducing visibilities quite a bit in spots, so use caution out there on the roadways. Otherwise, mostly cloudy skies here today with scattered showers and storms. Any storm that we do see would have the potential for heavy downpours and gusty winds. Middle to upper 70s this afternoon. More showers and storms tonight, middle to upper 60s. Scattered showers and storms on Friday. Highs tomorrow near 80. More showers and storms for the weekend.
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0: Kelsey Hart's latest single, Love to Be That Guy. Kelsey, of course, played at last year's River Country 101.7 summer kickoff. This year we got Shane Proffitt. We're excited. That's coming up September 19th. We're coming to you live this morning in the CGH Medical Center studio, CGH, encircling you with exceptional care. 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

0: Rosella Langley, be her, 937 River Country 1017 again. Good morning, I'm Sam Ramirez, coming to you live in the CGH Medical Center studio. CGH encircling you with exceptional care. Can you believe it? A week from tomorrow night, Amboy Clippers football. Amboy on the road at Alden Hebron. We'll have the game a week from tomorrow, right here with Josh Dillon and Brian Weidman. The Amboy Clippers start their 2026 season on the road. 6:45 pregame next Friday night.
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0: Montgomery Gentry, Back When I Knew It All, River Country 101.7, 949. That'll do it for me. I'm Sam Ramirez. 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We'll see you tomorrow, River Country 101.7.
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Alexandra Kay's debut song is on the way. And if you feel like your neighbors are a little too noisy sometimes, this might make you feel better. I'll tell you about it coming up.

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0: That is your debut song with Alexander Kay. Straight for the heart. Straight through your eardrum. Universal Studios Hollywood has unveiled their new high-speed Fast and Furious Hollywood Drift roller coaster. Very high-speed roller coaster. People get to go in close to 80 miles an hour on this thing. And according to the people who live in the neighborhoods around Universal Studios Hollywood, they are not amused by the screams coming off of this new roller coaster. According to them, it, quote, sounds like a horror film. It sounds like people are getting murdered. So Universal Studios Hollywood has installed a bunch of sound shields to try to redirect the screaming away from the neighborhoods. And the people in the neighborhoods are like, no, not quite good enough yet. Keep trying. So they have some additional sound barriers that are going in. Should be ready by September. Think of these people the next time you can hear the crickets chirping outside your window.
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0: Her last name is Leftosky, but Lefty's a nickname, and it's really, really catchy. That's Stella Lefty.
1: Here's the deal. The government is over $38 trillion in debt, which means the IRS isn't slowing down. 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

Lainey Wilson's new one is on the way. And if somebody calls you a LARPer, you're into LARPing. No, it's not live action role playing. I'll explain coming up.

0: Lainey's wallet so you can post more stuff on social media? I guess that's Lainey Wilson. According to the brain of Reddit, the collective brain of Reddit, the word LARPing no longer means live action role playing. Now it means if you are LARPing, if you're a LARPer, you're basically a poser. You're portraying a life on social media that you do not actually lead. 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That's what LARPing is now. It also makes me really, really glad that my social media game is just pathetic. 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If you hit the bottle, do not roll the throttle. Plan ahead for a safe and sober ride home. 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

It's true. We do like to take the high road. However, we still got some friends in low places. 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

B would have been by now. I think that's brilliant. Like, really great wordsmithing. According to him, it was just an idea he had, and he threw it out in a songwriting meeting. And they had the song written in about 20 minutes, according to him. Okay, that does not make me feel any better about my mental acuity. That's Morgan Wallen. That's his new one on River Country 101.7 with the forecast from your 13 Weather Authority. Yeah, batten down the hatches. It's going to be a little rainy off and on throughout the day today. For later on this afternoon and overnight tonight and into tomorrow morning, we got a flood watch underway. So keep your eyes open. Definitely enough rain to be a bit of a problem. Might see the accompanying wind and hail. I mean, it's going to get a little dicey tonight, so just be on your toes. A low tonight down to about 66. And then tomorrow, more rain. Also, thunderstorms possible in the afternoon tomorrow with a high around 80. Right now, it's 72.

0: Oh, you just want to be by me? Do you want to rub my neck while you be by me? I mean, I just thought I'd ask. That's Luke Combs.
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0: okay.
1: I mean, you've met me, right? That's Megan Maroney on River Country 101.7 with some art coming up on the 29th. Art in the Park going on at the RB&W District Park in Rock Falls on Saturday the 29th from 10 a.m. until 4 p.m. There's going to be 8 new sculptures out there and artwork from 25 some local and regional artists. You can enjoy that. There's going to be live music off and on throughout the day. There will be food available. Food vendors will be out there. Admission to all of this is $0. It's completely free for you and the family to have some fun coming up on the 29th.
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1: I'm Brandon Clark with your Shaw local news. A century of local art and the story of how the automobile transformed small-town life are both getting the spotlight in the coming weeks. In Mount Morris, more than 100 years of Mann family artwork is on display at the Encore Mount Morris Art Gallery. The exhibit celebrates a four-generation legacy of artists that began with Heathcote Heck Mann, who arrived in Mount Morris in 1915 and quickly found work at the Cable Brothers printing plant. Mann went on to become a nationally known authority on print layouts while also pursuing his passion for art as a cartoonist and designer. His wife, Trine, was an accomplished artist as well. The family exhibit features drawings, paintings, graphic design, photographs, and fine art prints, along with quilts, resin art, and pottery. Artists represented include Heck and Trine Mann, Eric and Nancy Mann, Chris and Cecilia Mann, Ellen Mann, and Jeff Mann. The gallery is open from 6:30 to 8:30 Friday and Saturday evenings throughout August at College Hall, 16 South Wesley Avenue. Admission is free. And in Oregon, the impact of the automobile on small-town life will be the focus of an upcoming Those Were the Days program. Norm Moline, author and professor emeritus of geography at Augustana College, will discuss his book, Mobility in the Small Town, 1900 to 1930, Transportation Change in Oregon, Illinois. The program is Saturday, August 22nd at 10 a.m. at the Coliseum Museum of Art, Antiques, and Americana in Oregon. Moline's presentation will examine how the automobile dramatically changed transportation and forced communities to transition from the horse and buggy to a new era of mobility. For more on those stories and others, visit ShawLocal.com, your trusted local source.
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3: I'm meteorologist Ken Boone with your Shaw Local Forecast. Flood watch 7 o'clock tonight through 10 a.m. Friday morning. Cloudy skies and warm for us here this afternoon with scattered showers and storms. High temperatures in the middle even upper part of the 70s. More showers and storms tonight. Rain could be locally heavy at times with flash flooding possible. Temperatures tonight drop down into the middle to upper part of the 60s. More showers and storms Friday as we finish out the business week. High temperatures tomorrow around 80. Partly to mostly cloudy with a chance of showers and storms both Saturday and Sunday. Highs both days in the low to middle part of the 80s.
0: It's true, we do like to take the high road. However, we still got some friends in low places. Heck, we play country music for everybody.
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0: absolutely intended to be a tribute to Toby Keith, which I think you figured out pretty quickly. That's Riley Green. Think as you drunk. I'm Penny. Tonight is the beginning of preseason for the NFL. There's a bunch of preseason games tonight. And then there's more on Friday. And then there's a bunch on Saturday. And then on Sunday, there's no football on Sunday. It starts over again on Thursday, August 20th. Get me all geared up and there's nothing on Sunday. But preseason starts tonight. 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

According to him, it is based on his real life situation, a relationship from his youth. Had some regrets about that. He's very happily married now with a couple of beautiful kids, so it turned out okay. That's John Morgan.

0: Kurt Bird was born right in Austin, and he grew up in Austin. And his entire family, especially his mom, huge George Strait fans. So his mom has joked that, you know, she named him after George Strait. I'm not entirely sure that it's totally a joke. It's George Bird and Luke Bryan.
1: 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The government is over $38 trillion in debt, which means the IRS isn't slowing down. 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
11: I'm Brent Barnett with Ag News headlines on Brownfield. An extension grain market economist is confident that a floor has been set under corn prices. Ed Usad with the University of Minnesota says new crop contracts are moving toward $5 a bushel.
12: Here's my bold prediction. We're not going to sink below $4 again. We may get back to the June lows somewhere around $4.25, $4.30. That's assuming weather is cooperative.
11: A market analyst says farmers are looking for every opportunity to improve returns in a challenging farm economy. Matt Bennett with AgMarket.net says profit margins have been tight for several years, making it more important than ever for farmers to understand their break-evens.
13: Get into the number situation where, hey, if I know I've got a 430 break-even price for corn and the market's 460 at the time, I know I've got 30 cents of risk that either I choose to manage or I don't manage.
11: Bayer Crop Science has signed a new licensing agreement with RAGT to commercialize hybrid wheat in the U.S. Dr. Francis Beecher says the partnership will help the company strengthen its existing wheat portfolio by adding new genetics.
14: The goal is to help us build onto that strength by bringing in diverse germplasm from Europe. It also allows us to support farmers globally. At launch, we're targeting about 10% over the current varietal market leader in our first products.
11: The new spring and winter wheat hybrid varieties are expected to be available to North America by the early 2030s. On the Daily Wire, the USDA says China purchased 125,000 tons of new crop U.S. soybeans Thursday morning. It's the third day in a row with an announced sale of U.S. beans to China for a running total of 505,000 tons. I'm Brent Barnett, Brownfield.
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0: Last week, it was a matter of right place, right time. He happened to be in Toronto when there was a Guns N' Roses concert going on, and he knows them quite well. So he jumped on stage with them, and they did a version of Knocking on Heaven's Door with Slash and Chris Stapleton trading guitar solos back and forth. And yes, the crowd was very pleased to be there to witness that. That's Chris Stapleton on River Country 101.7. And do you have some built-up rage that you need to get out of your system? It's the Women's Skillet Throwing Competition. It's going to be happening on Saturday, October 3rd, 2 o'clock in the afternoon during the Lumberjack Show at Selmy's Family Farm. If you're 18 and older and you're a woman and you can pitch that skillet, compete for cash and prizes and the right to kind of scare everybody around you. It's a 4-pound skillet. You're going to have to throw it farther than everybody else. 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If you need some details, you want to find out more, just hit them up at Rock Falls Tourism.
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Snakes don't bother me that much, except for this story. I'll tell you about that coming up in just a couple. Also, Taylor Swift on the way.

0: I knew it.
1: I knew you. What I don't know is if this kid has gotten any sleep over the past few nights. This happened outside of Little Rock. High school football player. They were practicing. They all had their uniforms on with the pads and the helmets and everything. And they had been out there for a while when this one player is like, I swear, it feels like there's something moving inside my helmet. So he took his football helmet off. And yeah, there was something moving in there. It was a cotton mouth. It was a water moccasin. A 2 foot long water moccasin curled up in the top of his football helmet. And he had been out there practicing for quite a while with the helmet on his head. Thankfully, the snake did not have enough room to move while the kid had the helmet on his head. They called wildlife officials who came out to get the snake and move it far away. Farther. Keep going. And right now, get early access to Sleep Number's biggest sale of the year. 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

0: 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That's Morgan Wallen.
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0: has wrapped up his tour for this year, and he says he will go on tour again at some point in a year or two, if he feels like it. That's Jelly Roll on River Country 101.7. 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
1: Soybeans were mixed. Corn, cattle, and hogs were all lower. Hello, I'm Megan Grebner with your commodity market update on Brownfield. You are made for farming, so was Stein at Stein Seed Company. They have decades of research dedicated to developing seed that allows farmers to farm the way they want. Stein has yield. Soybeans were mixed. Beans have been watching development weather, which generally looks favorable. Most of the support is tied to the ongoing new crop demand from China. September beans were up three quarters at 11.66. November beans were down a penny at 11.82 and a quarter. Corn was lower on profit taking and technical selling. While corn is giving back part of those post-report gains, the yield and carryout numbers are bullish. New crop export sales were down on the week, but still solid. December corn was down 8 3/4 at 4.72. March corn down 8 3/4 at 4.87 3/4. The wheat complex was mostly lower on profit taking and technical selling. Wheat continues to watch these slower exports out of the Black Sea, even if it's not helping U.S. sales. The winter wheat harvest is nearly over, so the trade is looking at conditions ahead of planting. In Chicago, December wheat was down 1.5 at 6.68 1/4. March wheat down 3/4 at 6.85 1/4. In Kansas City, September wheat was down 1/4 at 7.20. And in Minneapolis, September wheat was down 5 1/4 at 6.67 3/4. Live and feeder cattle were down on technical liquidation ahead of widespread direct business. Box beef was actually higher at midday. October lives down 375 at 220.05. December lives down 335 at 219.45. September feeder cattle were down 215 at 337.20. Hogs were pressured by technical selling. October contracts were $1.42 lower at 82.12. December lean hogs were down $1.60 at 73.10. I'm Megan Grebner, Brownfield Ag News.
2: Meteorologist Ken Boone with your Shaw Local Forecast. Flood watch 7 o'clock tonight through 10 a.m. Friday morning. Cloudy skies and warm for us here this afternoon with scattered showers and storms. High temperatures in the middle, even upper part of the 70s. More showers and storms tonight. Rain could be locally heavy at times with flash flooding possible. Temperatures tonight drop down into the middle to upper part of the 60s. More showers and storms Friday as we finish out the business week. High temperatures tomorrow around 80. Partly to mostly cloudy with a chance of showers and storms both Saturday and Sunday. Highs both days in the low to middle part of the 80s.
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1: He's a ranch hand in a pinch, man. 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'Cause she's a gold digger with a quick trigger.

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Post Malone, I had some help. Garth Brooks added Washington, D.C. as the next stop on the Blame It All on My Roots tour. This is a big arena tour that he's putting on, and he's doing it right by the fans. He's making sure that prices are like under $160 for everybody, so make sure you jump on these and then expect, obviously, you know, what happens every time that he posts about a new show. They sell out, and then he adds dates to accommodate the influx of people that want to go.

0: Brian, crazy story circulating on social media. Florida man shocked after he listed his guitar on sale on Facebook Marketplace. And someone showed up to pick up the guitar to buy it. And that someone was Riley Green. Can you imagine? This is crazy. You can see the photo of these guys. He's obviously elated to sell it to a big country star. It's online now.
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0: Chesney, Carry On. Kenny, of course, has a new album, Silver Sands Marina, dropping September 15th. If you didn't know, Matthew McConaughey and Jimmy Fallon recently broke out the mandolin for a bluegrass cover of Ella Langley's Choosin' Texas. That video going viral right now.
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1: I'm Brandon Clark with your Shaw local news report. New details are emerging about the man accused of being unlawfully present at Dixon High School during this year's Petunia Festival Carnival. The owners of Wilson's Family Show, which operates the carnival's rides and food vendors, say they did not employ 50-year-old Dominique De Jesus. De Jesus is charged with being present within a school zone as a child sex offender. Prosecutors allege he was working at the carnival on July 4th while children were present on Dixon High School property. Kevin and Deborah Wilson say they reviewed their employment records and confirmed De Jesus was not hired by their company. Wilson says the company conducts required background checks on new employees, including criminal history and sex offender registry checks. The Wilsons say the carnival's games are operated by a separate, Florida-based company. Kevin Wilson says that company had hired a woman who was in a relationship with De Jesus. Wilson says De Jesus was seen at the carnival and told the games operator he could not be around schools, prompting the operator to fire the woman to prevent De Jesus from being around the carnival. Illinois law prohibits carnival owners from hiring registered sex offenders or people convicted of certain sex offenses. De Jesus remains free on pretrial release and is due back in court September 16th. Meanwhile, Dixon Public Schools is preparing to introduce its new superintendent to the community. Melody Huyet officially replaced longtime superintendent Margo Empin on July 1st. Huyet is a former Dixon student and spent nearly two decades working in the Polo School District, including about 13 years as principal of Centennial Elementary School. The district will hold a

0: public meet and greet for Hoyt Wednesday, August 19th at 5 p.m. at the Dixon School District offices on Franklin Grove Road. The event is open to staff, parents, students, and community members and will take place 1 hour before the school board's regular meeting. 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
1: I'm meteorologist Ken Boone with your Shaw Local Forecast. Flood watch 7 o'clock tonight through 10 a.m. Friday morning. Cloudy skies and warm for us here this afternoon with scattered showers and storms. High temperatures in the middle, even upper part of the 70s. More showers and storms tonight. Rain could be locally heavy at times with flash flooding possible. Temperatures tonight drop down into the middle to upper part of the 60s. More showers and storms Friday as we finish out the business week. High temperatures tomorrow around 80. Partly to mostly cloudy with a chance of showers and storms both Saturday and Sunday. Highs both days in the low to middle part of the 80s.
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Dirt Cheap, Cody Johnson. Well, according to Brantley Gilbert, Toby Keith was doing God's work. He said he inspired Brantley to give back to veterans, and it was the main person that did so. Love this.

0: Say so. There's Dan and Shay. Well, Luke Combs, My Kind of Saturday Night Tour 2027 has been announced April 3rd, Arlington, Texas, where it kicks off. Then they've got Minneapolis, Philly, Pittsburgh, San Diego, Denver, Boise. Tons of dates on this one. You can get all the info now at lukecombs.com. And, of course, presale access the 21st of August. It's Friday.
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2: Yo, it's Russell Dickerson. This is Worth Your Wild. 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
1: I'm Brandon Clark with your Shaw Local News. A century of local art and the story of how the automobile transformed small-town life are both getting the spotlight in the coming weeks. In Mount Morris, more than 100 years of Mann family artwork is on display at the Encore Mount Morris Art Gallery. The exhibit celebrates a four-generation legacy of artists that began with Heathcote Heck Mann, who arrived in Mount Morris in 1915 and quickly found work at the Cable Brothers printing plant. Mann went on to become a nationally known authority on print layouts while also pursuing his passion for art as a cartoonist and designer. His wife, Trine, was an accomplished artist as well. The family exhibit features drawings, paintings, graphic design, photographs, and fine art prints, along with quilts, resin art, and pottery. Artists represented include Heck and Trine Mann, Eric and Nancy Mann, Chris and Cecilia Mann, Ellen Mann, and Jeff Mann. The gallery is open from 6:30 to 8:30 Friday and Saturday evenings throughout August at College Hall, 16 South Wesley Avenue. Admission is free. And in Oregon, the impact of the automobile on small-town life will be the focus of an upcoming Those Were the Days program. Norm Moline, author and professor emeritus of geography at Augustana College, will discuss his book, Mobility in the Small Town, 1900 to 1930, Transportation Change in Oregon, Illinois. The program is Saturday, August 22nd at 10 a.m. at the Coliseum Museum of Art, Antiques, and Americana in Oregon. Moline's presentation will examine how the automobile dramatically changed transportation and forced communities to transition from the horse and buggy to a new era of mobility. For more on those stories and others, visit ShawLocal.com, your trusted local source.
2: I'm meteorologist Mark Thibodeau with your Shaw Local forecast. Still looking at some additional heavy rainfall potential overnight. Rain showers, maybe a thunderstorm or two, 65 at sunrise. Could be 1 to 2 inch rains with any brand new storms that develop during the overnight hours into the sunrise time frame, and that could jumpstart some flood potential across the area. Areas of rain, maybe a thunderstorm on Friday, afternoon high up around 80. We get to Saturday, showers, a few thunderstorms look possible. Some of the storms could have heavy rainfall with highs on Saturday up in the mid-80s. Sunday, a few scattered storms, a high of 80.

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Easy to Love, Dustin Lynch, sending our well wishes to Colt Ford, who recently suffered a broken shoulder in a tour bus accident. A little banged up, but we're still here, he said. Also online right now, rare Yellowstone footage showing a bison herd gathering to mourn a fallen member. It hits me right in the feels, man.

0: about the sanity, there's Zach Top. Well, if you missed this story, it's pretty crazy. Florida man shocked to see which country star showed up to buy his guitar off Facebook Marketplace. Yeah, this is awesome. He listed his guitar on Facebook Marketplace, like, this needs to change hands. Dealt with all the tire kickers, and then one guy's like, I'm coming to get it right now. And Riley Green shows up, man. Photos of these guys online, pretty awesome. The dude selling the guitar was happy it was going to a good home.
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0: 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Well, Stapleton recently brought out Guns N' Roses for a surprise performance of their 1989 hit, Patience, in concert. It was pretty awesome. 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